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4: There's a chance of showers tonight, a low 7 degrees. A mix of sun and cloud tomorrow and Thursday. Tomorrow's high 16. A shower overnight and 6 degrees. Thursday's high 19.
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3: weather.
4: There's a chance of showers tonight, the low 7 degrees. A mix of sun and cloud tomorrow and Thursday. Tomorrow's high 16. A shower overnight and 6 degrees. Thursday's high 19.
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7: There's a chance of showers tonight, a low 7 degrees. A mix of sun and cloud tomorrow and Thursday. Tomorrow's high 16. A shower overnight and 6 degrees. Thursday's high 19.
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5: There's a chance of showers tonight, a low 7 degrees. A mix of sun and cloud tomorrow and Thursday. Tomorrow's high 16. A shower overnight and 6 degrees. Thursday's high 19.
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5: There's a chance of showers tonight, the low 7 degrees. A mix of sun and cloud tomorrow and Thursday. Tomorrow's high 16. A shower overnight and 6 degrees. Thursday's high 19.
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5: Country 93.1 weather.
6: There's a chance of showers tonight, a low 7 degrees. A mix of sun and cloud tomorrow and Thursday. Tomorrow's high 16. A shower overnight and 6 degrees. Thursday's high 19.
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0: weather.
7: There's a chance of showers tonight, the low 7 degrees. A mix of sun and cloud tomorrow and Thursday. Tomorrow's high 16. A shower overnight and 6 degrees. Thursday's high 19.
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1: There's a chance of showers tonight, to low 7 degrees. A mix of sun and cloud tomorrow and Thursday. Tomorrow's high 16. A shower overnight and 6 degrees. Thursday's high 19.
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That sunset, cliffs by the sea, and the night rolled in. And you still talk about that moon that I can't recall, but God, I saw all I needed to.

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1: Good morning, I'm Richard Coffin. The provincial environment ministries weighed in on our story about used tires piling up and not being sent for recycling. A spokesperson says the ministry still expects tire producers and their organizations to collect all end-of-life tires regardless of targets. He adds a 30-day consultation on proposed regulation changes was held recently and all feedback's being considered to perform next steps. A residential garage was damaged in a fire yesterday morning on James Avenue in Timmins. That's the short street that connects Toke Street to Gillies Lake. Deputy Fire Chief Scott Foster says it was quickly snuffed out, preventing spread to nearby houses. No one was hurt. Investigators are piecing together what caused the fire. Programs and services shared the spotlight of the kickoff breakfast for the annual United Way fundraising campaign in Timmins. One such program is Access Better Living's Recreation and Social Program for Special Needs Children. Recreational manager Laura Presso told the gathering of its Christmas party, complete with gifts and Santa Claus. One new client was at his first Christmas party. His mother cautioned he was not a fan of Santa and wouldn't go near him.
2: Well, Santa came in,

0: investment. Prime Minister Mark Carney also announced the new productivity mega deduction, allowing businesses to deduct the cost of a much broader range of assets right away. Officials say it reduces Canada's marginal effective tax rate on new business investment from roughly 13% to 6.4%. They say that's the lowest of any major economy in the world and less than half the rate in the United States. And the RCMP has charged a 31-year-old Calgary resident with uttering a death threat against the Prime Minister. On July 28th, the RCMP Federal Policing Northwest Region's Integrated National Security Enforcement Team received information a YouTube account had posted threats to kill Prime Minister Mark Carney. An arrest was made, and the accused was scheduled to appear at the Alberta Court of Justice in Calgary yesterday. Last month, a 51-year-old Montreal man was arrested and charged for uttering death threats. The RCMP says they involved allegations of threats made towards the PM in an email sent to a senator and others. For these stories and more, go to mytimmonsnow.com.
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2: Well, you're looking at a mix of sun and cloud and a chance of showers this morning and early afternoon, high of 20 today. Skies are expected to clear up later in the afternoon, giving you a clear night tonight, low of 5. Tomorrow, mix of sun and cloud and more clouds are rolling in and bringing with them a chance of showers, high of 18 tomorrow, while Friday is still looking like sunshine and a high of 15. The weekend is looking like a mix of sun and cloud, and right now in Timmins, it's clear and 10 degrees.
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0: Mitch Jean, How I Love You, Country 93.1, another Canadian track there. And yeah, remember, made and played in Canada.ca or .com, because we got both the domains, right? That's what I call a CYA, a cover your butt, except the A word instead. Even though in some of the country songs, right, certain words slip out, I've still programmed myself not to say those words. But now that I feel like, oh, you know, they do drop, the odd donkey, word every now and then. You know, sometimes you get the H-E-double-L word in there, and you're like, I remember a time when you were like, no, make sure those words never make it out. But I guess 2026, we're seeing some changes. And it's one of those things, too, right, when it comes to, like, curse words. Like, obviously, I don't want to be, like, one of the shock jocks. I think I'm shocking enough as it is on my own without trying, you know what I mean? But the reason why, right, it comes down to, you know, making sure kids aren't exposed to foul language. But it's one of those things where in 2026, they have more words in their vocabulary than you could possibly imagine, right? They got new curse words that don't even register when they're said. They got words like bet for okay. That's not what bet meant or means. Anywho. Signs that we are aging gracefully over here. Starting to complain about new slang words. Anyway, you know what I wanted to do? I wanted to let you know that, today and tomorrow, we have the chance of showers kind of lingering. We're expecting some showers this morning and early afternoon and tomorrow, but now I'm just seeing like Friday, just sunshine, and then just a mix of sun and cloud for Saturday, Sunday, Monday, Tuesday, and we're seeing temperatures getting into the 20s again. So, yeah, there's going to be some beautiful days left ahead for us here in Timmins.
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Zach Toff, South of Sanity, Country 93.1. And yes, we are in the early stages of the NOJHL season. I'll let you know where our Timmins Rock are off to next. We'll get to that after Jake Owen, Barefoot Blue Jean Knight, Country 93.1.

0: Jake Owen, Barefoot Blue Jean Night Country 93.1. And you know, if I had to rename the Timmins Rock, I would call them the Timmins Neutrinos, right? Right? Because now we know that gold doesn't come from a planet or form on a planet. It forms when neutrino stars collide and explode in the galaxy or the cosmos and send all those nice shiny materials flying through outer space for thousands, if not millions, billions, potentially years of just flying in the darkness till it finds a pole of gravity and then smashes onto a surface. And then as the continents broke apart and shifted and everything made its way underground. But yeah, gold comes from exploding neutrino stars or a supernova. So I always thought like that'd be a cool name, right? But I don't think a lot of people believe it. But it is true. You can look it up. Anywho, let's get into the actual reason why we're talking about the Timmins Rock, right? Because get ready, sports fans. We're in the early stages of the NOJHL, and the Timmins Rock are off with some great momentum. That's right, sports fans, buckle up because we are in the regular season now of the NOJHL. The Timmins Rock already took down the Iroquois Falls last Friday. Now they're getting ready to take down Espanola here this coming Friday here on September 18th. Yes. You see, that's why I failed sportscasting. Just kidding, you can only take so much of that voice. Anywho, they'll be hitting the road once again there after they take down the Espanola to make their way to take down Kirkland Lake Gold Miners on the 24th before hosting the Sioux Thunderbirds back here at the MAC for the 25th and then the French River Rapids on the 27th. Go team, go Timmins Rock, go sports. Yeah, no, they got some great momentum, right? They've already won their first game. They did great in their expedition series before they got into the regular season here. So, yeah, I think we all got some high hopes right now.
1: 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Still shiny, though.
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1: Good morning, I'm Richard Coffin. The Provincial Environment Ministry has weighed in on our story about used tires piling up and not being sent for recycling. A spokesperson says the ministry still expects tire producers and their organizations to collect all end-of-life tires regardless of targets. He adds a 30-day consultation on proposed regulation changes was held recently and all feedback's being considered to perform next steps. A residential garage was damaged in a fire yesterday morning on James Avenue in Timmins. That's the short street that connects Toke Street to Gillies Lake. Deputy Fire Chief Scott Foster says it was quickly snuffed out, preventing spread to nearby houses. No one was hurt. Investigators are piecing together what caused the fire. Programs and services shared the spotlight of the kickoff breakfast for the annual United Way fundraising campaign in Timmins. One such program is Access Better Living's Recreation and Social Program for Special Needs Children. Recreational manager Laura Presso told the gathering of its Christmas party, complete with gifts and Santa Claus. One new client was at his first Christmas party. His mother cautioned he was not a fan of Santa and wouldn't go near him.
2: Well, Santa came in, he gave him the side eye for like maybe about 5 minutes, and then little behold, he was sitting on Santa, taking his picture. The family was just so happy.
1: The boy's grandma said the family had been waiting 16 years for a photo with Santa. Ottawa says the inaugural Canada Investment Summit has resulted in nearly $500 billion in new investment commitments to the country. That includes $100 billion from Canada's leading pension funds, insurers, and institutional investors, along with Canada's top banks committing nearly $325 billion in new financing for Canadian businesses and infrastructure. To build on the momentum and unlock even more investment, Prime Minister Mark Carney also announced the new productivity mega deduction, allowing businesses to deduct the cost of a much broader range of assets right away. Officials say it reduces Canada's marginal effective tax rate on new business investment from roughly 13% to 6.4%. They say that's the lowest of any major economy in the world and less than half the rate in the United States. And the RCMP has charged a 31-year-old Calgary resident with uttering a death threat against the Prime Minister. On July 28th, the RCMP Federal Policing Northwest Region's Integrated National Security Enforcement Team received information a YouTube account had posted threats to kill Prime Minister Mark Carney. An arrest was made and the accused was scheduled to appear at the Alberta Court of Justice in Calgary yesterday. Last month, a 51-year-old Montreal man was arrested and charged for uttering death threats. The RCMP says they involved allegations of threats made towards the PM in an email sent to a senator and others. For these stories and more, go to MyTimmonsNow.com.
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3: You're going to be dealing with a mix of sun and cloud today and a chance of showers this morning and early afternoon, looking at a high of 20. And the skies are expected to clear up later in the afternoon, giving you a clear night tonight, dropping down to a low of plus 5. Tomorrow, mix of sun and cloud with more clouds rolling in and bringing with them a chance of showers. High of 18 tomorrow. Friday, still looking like sunshine with a high of 15, while the weekend is looking like a mix of sun and cloud. Right now in Timmins, it's looking clear at 9 degrees.
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Reba McEntire, Fancy Country 93.1. And yeah, it looks like there's going to be like an antique roadshow sort of thing happening here in Timmins. Let's chat about that. But first, oh, this song, turn it up. I love this tune. It's Sasha and Hey Mom, I Made It. Something I think everybody hopes to say at some point in their lives.

0: Mom, I made it.
1: Sasha and Hey Mom, I Made It Country, 93.1. And yeah, it looks like there's going to be like a sort of antique roadshow kind of thing going on here in Timmins. This is going down at St. Mary's Gardens on September 26th. So yeah, just 10 days from now, I suppose. Not this Saturday coming up, but the following Saturday. And what a cool opportunity to take something that maybe has been handed down and find out, right? Like, sometimes you feel guilty. You're like, you know, it's not like I want to get rid of my heirlooms, but it would be nice to know if it was worth a small fortune. Not that you're going to get rid of it, right? It's just nice to know. Anywho, I know I got a couple of things, but unfortunately, all the way in my mom's basement near Ottawa, so I doubt I'll be able to have those here for the antique type roadshow sort of thing that they're going to be doing at St. Mary's Garden here on the 26th. But I remember I worked at Goodwill and we weren't allowed to sell them because they ended up being Scotch whiskey. But I remember I found these two books of boxes of matches. And when I opened them, it turned out they weren't matches. They were just the world's smallest bottles of Scotch whiskey. They were so small, they fit in these little boxes of matches. So that's how they were sold, like in these fake boxes of matches. But anyway, they look very old, very, very old. And the neat thing is both the bottles, because I found two of them, both of them are still sealed. They still have the sticker sealing the lid on. They've never been opened. And I remember once I tried to get them appraised, but they were like, we don't appraise alcohol. And I stopped even thinking about it like alcohol, because I feel like if you open these, you'd be like an idiot, right? But yeah, always wondered what they'd be worth.
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1: Parmalee and Cowgirl Country 93.1. How do you love spending time with your family? Well, we got some comments here, and you're welcome to jump into this conversation. Find us over on Facebook, Country 93.1 over on Facebook. Samantha saying, game nights for my daughter and I. Full family is a beach day. And yeah, game nights are very fun. In fact, the library is having a game night soon, and I'm supposed to be disciplined and not let my ADHD take me into different directions here, but oh geez, I had that written down yesterday. We were talking about it yesterday. When is that board night going down? Oh, of course, here I only write, yeah, there's just, it's happening. Yeah. Couldn't give myself the benefit of the doubt and put down the actual date and time so I could refer to it again. But anyway, that is something that's happening at the library. I'm sure you can Google it if you're interested in the Family Day board game activities that are going to be happening here at the library. But yeah, that definitely over going to the beach. As, like right now, right? When it was warmer out, the beach would have been great, but yeah, these days it's time to trade in the beach for a visit to the old indoor pool, which the Sportsplex does have their pool open, and they added that climbing, that rock wall to climb in there, which is also probably going to be a really fun family activity.
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1: Good morning, I'm Richard Coffin. The provincial environment ministries weighed in on our story about used tires piling up and not being sent for recycling. A spokesperson says the ministry still expects tire producers and their organizations to collect all end-of-life tires regardless of targets. He adds a 30-day consultation on proposed regulation changes was held recently and all feedback's being considered to perform next steps. A residential garage was damaged in a fire yesterday morning on James Avenue in Timmins. That's the short street that connects Toke Street to Gillies Lake. Deputy Fire Chief Scott Foster says it was quickly snuffed out, preventing spread to nearby houses. No one was hurt. Investigators are piecing together what caused the fire. Programs and services shared the spotlight of the kickoff breakfast for the annual United Way fundraising campaign in Timmins. One such program is Access Better Living's recreation and social program for special needs

0: leading pension funds, insurers, and institutional investors, along with Canada's top banks, committing nearly $325 billion in new financing for Canadian businesses and infrastructure. To build on the momentum and unlock even more investment, Prime Minister Mark Carney also announced the new productivity mega deduction, allowing businesses to deduct the cost of a much broader range of assets right away. Officials say it reduces Canada's marginal effective tax rate on new business investment from roughly 13% to 6.4%. They say that's the lowest of any major economy in the world and less than half the rate in the United States. And the RCMP has charged a 31-year-old Calgary resident with uttering a death threat against the Prime Minister. On July 28th, the RCMP Federal Policing Northwest Region's Integrated National Security Enforcement Team received information a YouTube account had posted threats to kill Prime Minister Mark Carney. An arrest was made, and the accused was scheduled to appear at the Alberta Court of Justice in Calgary yesterday. Last month, a 51-year-old Montreal man was arrested and charged for uttering death threats. The RCMP says they involved allegations of threats made towards the PM in an email sent to a senator and others. For these stories and more, go to mytimmonsnow.com.
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3: You're going to be dealing with a mix of sun and cloud today and a chance of showers this morning and early afternoon, looking at a high of 20. And the skies are expected to clear up later in the afternoon, giving you a clear night tonight, dropping down to a low of plus 5. Tomorrow, mix of sun and cloud with more clouds rolling in and bringing with them a chance of showers, high of 18 tomorrow. Friday, still looking like sunshine with a high of 15, while the weekend is looking like a mix of sun and cloud. Right now in Timmins, it's looking clear at 9 degrees.
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0: Chris Young and Aw Naw. Aw Naw. Aw Naw. Country 93.1. Isn't it weird that there are a few things that you've done for your entire life? I mean, from kindergarten and up, basically, like the majority of your life, you've been printing your name. And isn't it weird that it can still look really sloppy, even in your 40s? And, well, yeah, we're not talking about you here. If you probably have great penmanship. But it's one of those strange things that kind of dawned on me yesterday. Like when we give out prizes, I always put them inside an envelope and I try to write the person's name down on there, what the prize is, and I try to make it look all tidy and nice. But no matter how hard I try to make the printing look tidy and nice, it still comes out terrible, right? Like chicken scratch. Like that's what my penmanship could be compared to. And I thought about it, like, how is it possible that I've been printing since kindergarten? I'm 40 years old, basically almost 40 years of doing that thing. How can you possibly still be bad at it? Again, referring to myself here, but, oh, gee, I looked up other things. Apparently folding fitted sheets, that's something you could do forever and still be bad at. Whistling, yeah. I lost my ability to whistle because of ADHD medication, and I don't know how well they're working these days. But, yeah, there is a huge list. Parallel parking. I know you start that probably arguably later on in life, like 16, if you're lucky, you start learning to drive. But even parallel parking, now luckily I can parallel park quite nicely, but yeah, it's something you could struggle with your whole life.
1: Hard hats are not required, but they can help. 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

Shania Twain, whose bed have your boots been under? Country 93.1. I imagine Shania is going to be present at the CCMAs this year, which, well, that's going down this weekend. Let's talk about that after Taylor Swift.

0: Taylor Swift, I Knew It, I Knew You, Country 93.1. And yeah, the CCMA is coming up this Saturday. So that's going to be something you don't want to miss, Bill. Especially, right? I think it's safe to assume you're listening to Country 93.1. You probably love Canadian country music and lots to love there. Well, James Barker Band, they are going to be hosting. And I wonder, right, if it's going to be just like the singer, the front man. Are they doing it collectively? All I know is James Barker Band will be hosting the entire show. So that is really, really cool. It's going to be broadcasted out of Saskatoon this year. And right now we're seeing Josh Ross and Cameron Whitcomb leading the nominations with 7 nods apiece. That includes Entertainer of the Year, Male Artist of the Year, and Fans Choice. James Barker Band, Thelma and James, Tennille Towns, right behind them, 5 nominations apiece. Owen Rigling has 4 right now. And just to kind of give you a little hint at who's going to be performing during that show, Dean Brody, James Barker Band, which they're hosting as well. We're going to see the Wrecklaws and Owen Rigling. And to go back to the Wrecklaws real quick, they have that Hometown Hero song with Dean Brody. I'm hoping that we see them come out together and perform that one. Tennille Arts and Tennille Towns performing. Hunter Brothers, Kelsey Kulick, Jess Moskaluk, okay, Nate Holler, High Valley, Thelma and James, and the Strumbellas. Like, that is a lineup of performances to check out, right? So, yeah, this Saturday, the CCMAs, I'm pretty excited to see it.
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1: Good morning, I'm Richard Coffin. The Provincial Environment Ministry has weighed in on our story about used tires piling up and not being sent for recycling. A spokesperson says the ministry still expects tire producers and their organizations to collect all end-of-life tires regardless of targets. He adds a 30-day consultation on proposed regulation changes was held recently and all feedback's being considered to perform next steps. A residential garage was damaged in a fire yesterday morning on James Avenue in Timmins. That's the short street that connects Toke Street to Gillies Lake. Deputy Fire Chief Scott Foster says it was quickly snuffed out, preventing spread to nearby houses. No one was hurt. Investigators are piecing together what caused the fire. Programs and services shared the spotlight of the kickoff breakfast for the annual United Way fundraising campaign in Timmins. One such program is Access Better Living's Recreation and Social Program for Special Needs Children. Recreational manager Laura Presso told the gathering of its Christmas party, complete with gifts and Santa Claus. One new client was at his first Christmas party. His mother cautioned he was not a fan of Santa and wouldn't go near him.
2: Well, Santa came in, he gave him the side eye for like maybe about 5 minutes, and then little behold, he was sitting on Santa, taking his picture. The family was just so happy.
1: The boy's grandma said the family had been waiting 16 years for a photo with Santa. Ottawa says the inaugural Canada Investment Summit has resulted in nearly $500 billion in new investment commitments to the country. That includes $100 billion from Canada's leading pension funds, insurers, and institutional investors, along with Canada's top banks committing nearly $325 billion in new financing for Canadian businesses and infrastructure. To build on the momentum and unlock even more investment, Prime Minister Mark Carney also announced the new productivity mega deduction, allowing businesses to deduct the cost of a much broader range of assets right away. Officials say it reduces Canada's marginal effective tax rate on new business investment from roughly 13% to 6.4%. They say that's the lowest of any major economy in the world and less than half the rate in the United States. And the RCMP has charged a 31-year-old Calgary resident with uttering a death threat against the Prime Minister. On July 28th, the RCMP Federal Policing Northwest Region's Integrated National Security Enforcement Team received information a YouTube account had posted threats to kill Prime Minister Mark Carney. An arrest was made and the accused was scheduled to appear at the Alberta Court of Justice in Calgary yesterday. Last month, a 51-year-old Montreal man was arrested and charged for uttering death threats. The RCMP says they involved allegations of threats made towards the PM in an email sent to a senator and others. For these stories and more, go to MyTimmonsNow.com.
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4: You're going to be dealing with a mix of sun and cloud today and a chance of showers this morning and early afternoon, looking at a high of 20. And the skies are expected to clear up later in the afternoon, giving you a clear night tonight, dropping down to a low of plus 5. Tomorrow, mix of sun and cloud with more clouds rolling in and bringing with them a chance of showers, high of 18 tomorrow. Friday, still looking like sunshine with a high of 15, while the weekend is looking like a mix of sun and cloud. Right now in Timmins, it's looking clear at 9 degrees.
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George Strait, Living and Living Well, Country 93.1. And I think it's safe to say our Timmins Rock are also living and living well as we, so far they've had a great momentum in the early stages of this season of the NOJHL. What's coming next? We'll tell you after Tennille Towns.

0: The Neil Towns, Sunshine's Free, and the Timmins Rock off to a winning start right now with the NOJHL. And yeah, I feel like this momentum is just going to continue. So, sports fans, prepare yourself as we continue this journey through the early stages of the NOJHL and the Timmins Rock out there kicking butt.
1: Go team, go team, go sports!
0: That's right, go sports. And yes, last Friday, right, they ended up winning against Iroquois Falls, and now they're going to be taking on Espanola this Friday. So in 2 days, we're going to see them take on game number 2 of the regular season of the NOJHL. And to follow that up, on the 24th, they will be going up against Kirkland Lake Gold Miners before making their way back to the MAC on Friday, September 25th, for their first home opener game. So yeah, we won't see that first home opener till the 25th, but yeah, that date is inching closer and closer since the first time we talked about it. They'll be taking on the Sioux Thunderbirds during that first home opener. Then they'll have another game at home on the 27th, hosting the French River Rapids. So go Timmins Rock. I'm real excited to see them make it all the way to the finals once again this year and bring us the championship.
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0: Emerson Drive, Country Fried Soul, Country 93.1. And tomorrow is the rally in March for Take Back the Night. And everybody is welcome to participate and come see what it's all about. And, well, I'm going to tell you what it's all about. It's being hosted by Timmins and Area Women in Crisis in Lviv. It's aimed at raising awareness about sexual violence and showing support for survivors. The rally is going to get underway at 6:30. The march starts at 7. That is happening. The starting spot is the Timmins and Area Women in Crisis Center on Wilson Avenue, 355 Wilson. And yeah, it's about recognizing the experience of survivors and about building a community where everyone feels believed, supported, and safe. And of course, this year's message is that it's everyone's responsibility to end gender-based and sexual violence. And again, everyone's welcome to take part, including men and boys. It's all about the community coming together, standing with survivors, challenging harmful attitudes, and promoting healthy and respectful relationships. And this is something that is held all around the world. It's been doing this for decades, and now is a chance for Timmins residents to have a turn to see that message and turn it into action right here at home.
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Kane Brown, I Can Feel It. All right, you done, Kane? You done? Richard Coffin has your Country 93.1 Morning News. That's coming up here in about 6 minutes. We got music from Stephen Lee Olsen before then, but right now it's Kenny Chesney and Carry On Country 93.1.

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1: Good morning, I'm Richard Coffin. The Provincial Environment Ministry has weighed in on our story about used tires piling up and not being sent for recycling. A spokesperson says the ministry still expects tire producers and their organizations to collect all end-of-life tires regardless of targets. He adds a 30-day consultation on proposed regulation changes was held recently and all feedback's being considered to perform next steps. A residential garage was damaged in a fire yesterday morning on James Avenue in Timmins. That's the short street that connects Toke Street to Gillies Lake. Deputy Fire Chief Scott Foster says it was quickly snuffed out, preventing spread to nearby houses. No one was hurt. Investigators are piecing together what caused the fire. Programs and services shared the spotlight of the kickoff breakfast for the annual United

0: waiting 16 years for a photo with Santa. Ottawa says the inaugural Canada Investment Summit has resulted in nearly $500 billion in new investment commitments to the country. That includes $100 billion from Canada's leading pension funds, insurers, and institutional investors, along with Canada's top banks committing nearly $325 billion in new financing for Canadian businesses and infrastructure. To build on the momentum and unlock even more investment, Prime Minister Mark Carney also announced the new productivity mega deduction, allowing businesses to deduct the cost of a much broader range of assets right away. Officials say it reduces Canada's marginal effective tax rate on new business investment from roughly 13% to 6.4%. They say that's the lowest of any major economy in the world and less than half the rate in the United States. And the RCMP has charged a 31-year-old Calgary resident with uttering a death threat against the Prime Minister. On July 28th, the RCMP Federal Policing Northwest Region's Integrated National Security Enforcement Team received information a YouTube account had posted threats to kill Prime Minister Mark Carney. An arrest was made, and the accused was scheduled to appear at the Alberta Court of Justice in Calgary yesterday. Last month, a 51-year-old Montreal man was arrested and charged for uttering death threats. The RCMP says they involved allegations of threats made towards the PM in an email sent to a senator and others. For these stories and more, go to mytimmonsnow.com.
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2: Well, it's calling for a mix of sun and cloud today, but it sure looks sunny out there right now. Also calling for a chance of showers this morning and early afternoon. Though hard to believe with that sunshine, high of 20. Skies are expected to clear up later in the afternoon, giving you a clear night tonight, low of 5. Tomorrow, mix of sun and cloud with more clouds rolling in, bringing with them a chance of showers and a high of 18. While Friday still looking like sunshine with a high of 15, the weekend is looking like a mix of sun and cloud. And right now in Timmins, sunshine and 10 degrees.
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0: Bradley Hale and County Line 5, Country 93.1. And this text came in yesterday. But I want to be able to read this out today, if you don't mind. It came from one of our listeners, Pat, who always appreciate Pat, right? He's someone who will often text in and always has like something like very insightful and kind to say. You know, not to say I don't love all the texts that come in, but Pat, I always appreciate seeing your name pop up, buddy. He's always got something nice, like I said. And well, he wanted to do a shout out and send a get well soon to the two ladies of Harley who had a mishap last Saturday during their annual ride for breast cancer. And then he goes on to mention that they ended up raising just under $3,000, which is incredible. And I wanted to give a huge thank you out to absolutely everybody who supported it. And that's an amazing shout out to give. And of course, you can always send one in as well, you know, 705-264-9310. But I did a bit of digging, as much as one can do when it's, digging through the internet here. And I couldn't find what the mishap was. Hopefully something where, you know, it's not any serious injuries that were a result of it. And hopefully these two individuals are going to be back up on their feet in no time if they're not already. But what a wonderful thing to do, right? The Harley ride there for breast cancer. And to all, again, just to echo what Pat said, a big thank you to all who supported it. And thank you, Pat. We always appreciate, again, seeing your name pop up and, well, reaching out.
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Old Dominion and Written in the Sand, Country 93.1. And yeah, it looks like not this Saturday, next Saturday, there's going to be like an antique roadshow kind of thing going on here in Timmins. You can bring some antiques or some heirlooms and get them appraised. Yeah, it looks kind of neat. Let's talk about that after Riley Green is Think As You Drunk on Country 93.1.

0: Riley Green. Think as you drunk. 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Great. I know. It's the morning. My energy level is supposed to be balanced with yours, but forgive me. We wake up at 2 a.m. Oh, yeah. Next Saturday, this is something that'll be... I could see this being something pretty fun, right? They're doing like a antique road show kind of thing at St. Mary's Gardens. So like they're going to have some experts from Timmins there that will be able to like appraise different items that, you know, could be an heirloom, could just be an antique from the attic. But if you've ever been like, you know, had something and always kind of wondered like, I wonder what that would be worth. And when it comes to heirlooms, right, like it's not about selling it or anything, but I mean, it's nice to kind of have like an idea of what something's value is. Like, who knows? You could have something in your house that is so valuable that it should probably be in like a safety deposit box or something, right? Right? You never know. Anywho, that's going on next weekend at St. Mary's Garden. And it's like, there's one thing, if I may be selfish for a moment, that I have that I would love to have appraised, but it doesn't seem like I could do anything with them. So working at Goodwill back in the day, inside a bag, I found two boxes of matches. And when I opened them, they weren't matches. They were two bottles of the world's smallest bottles of Scotch whiskey. And they look old. I mean, I don't know where they came from. And since it was alcohol, right? Because they were filled. They were still sealed. They still got like the sticker over top of them, like sealing the bottles. So I just thought to myself, like, wow, like Scotch whiskey, the world's smallest bottles of them. These are very unique. You're not going to find these anywhere. People who love whiskey, right, can go kind of bananas over it. You know, I thought, oh, geez, these got to be worth something. But it doesn't matter at the end of the day if they do have value, because in Ontario, even if like a bottle of alcohol is a collectible, it's still illegal to sell it. Right? You can't do anything with it. There are strict laws governing the sale of alcohol, because I remember once I tried to get them appraised, like, these must be worth a lot to somebody, but it doesn't matter because it would be a criminal act if I did find someone who collected them and wanted them, they wanted to buy them off me. I wouldn't be able to do it. I'd have to go through some other channel, and I'm sure they would get a good chunk of whatever that value is. So, yeah, yeah. But hey, if you have something that is like a normal thing that is just an heirloom or an antique, yeah, it'd be pretty cool to go get it checked out during that antique roadshow kind of thing that's going on next weekend.
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8: 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President and CEO Mitch Dumas says they offer opportunities, such as the recent Discovery Mining announcement of $5 million towards the Sports Dome and program development. Industries provide funding to fill their own needs through college programs and help develop curriculum.
9: It's an important relationship to have, and we look to have as many more as we can in the future, right, to help support the exact needs that the industries are lacking and have openings for and plan for the future.
8: Dumas adds that funding also comes from tuition and other supports from industry.
9: 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The Sports Dome hopefully will obviously provide some funding for us as well to help with the bottom line. So all of those different pots together make up what the funding to operate a college.
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1: Good morning, I'm Richard Coffin. The Provincial Environment Ministry has weighed in on our story about used tires piling up and not being sent for recycling. A spokesperson says the ministry still expects tire producers and their organizations to collect all end-of-life tires, regardless of targets. He adds a 30-day consultation on proposed regulation changes was held recently, and all feedback's being considered to perform next steps. A residential garage was damaged in a fire yesterday morning on James Avenue in Timmins. That's the short street that connects Toke Street to Gillies Lake. Deputy Fire Chief Scott Foster says it was quickly snuffed out, preventing spread to nearby houses. No one was hurt. Investigators are piecing together what caused the fire. Programs and services shared the spotlight of the kickoff breakfast for the annual United Way fundraising campaign in Timmins. One such program is Access Better Living's Recreation and Social Program for Special Needs Children. Recreational Manager Laura Presso told the gathering of its Christmas party, complete with gifts and Santa Claus. One new client was at his first Christmas party. His mother cautioned he was not a fan of Santa and wouldn't go near him.
2: Well, Santa came in, he gave him the side eye for like maybe about 5 minutes, and then little behold, he was sitting on Santa, taking his picture. The family was just so happy.
1: The boy's grandma said the family had been waiting 16 years for a photo with Santa. Ottawa says the inaugural Canada Investment Summit has resulted in nearly $500 billion in new investment commitments to the country. That includes $100 billion from Canada's leading pension funds, insurers, and institutional investors, along with Canada's top banks committing nearly $325 billion in new financing for Canadian businesses and infrastructure. To build on the momentum and unlock even more investment, Prime Minister Mark Carney also announced the new productivity mega deduction, allowing businesses to deduct the cost of a much broader range of assets right away. Officials say it reduces Canada's marginal effective tax rate on new business investment from roughly 13% to 6.4%. They say that's the lowest of any major economy in the world and less than half the rate in the United States. And the RCMP has charged a 31-year-old Calgary resident with uttering a death threat against the Prime Minister. On July 28th, the RCMP Federal Policing Northwest Region's Integrated National Security Enforcement Team received information a YouTube account had posted threats to kill Prime Minister Mark Carney. An arrest was made, and the accused was scheduled to appear at the Alberta Court of Justice in Calgary yesterday. Last month, a 51-year-old Montreal man was arrested and charged for uttering death threats. The RCMP says they involved allegations of threats made towards the PM in an email sent to a senator and others. For these stories and more, go to MyTimmonsNow.com.
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5: You can expect a mix of sun and cloud today. It's calling for a chance of showers this morning, but it's looking quite sunny out there. Also calling for a chance of showers early this afternoon, high of 20. Skies are expected to be clearing up later this afternoon, and you're going to have a clear night tonight, dropping down to a low of 5. Tomorrow, mix of sun and cloud with more clouds rolling in and bringing with them a chance of showers, high of 18 for tomorrow, while Friday's looking like sunshine and a high of 15. The weekend is looking like a mix of sun and cloud, while right now in Timmins, sunshine and 10 degrees.
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0: Randy Houser, How Country Feels, Country 93.1. These guys are going to be the hosts of the CCMAs. We'll talk more after James Barker Band.
1: Yeah, I know it's only been 6 months since you stole my heart in that downtown bar. And I ain't trying to rush and mess this up. Don't want to move too quick, but this feels like it. So what you say we head on out to that old farmhouse you always talk about?

0: James Barker Band in Meet Your Mama. And yes, they are set to be the hosts for the upcoming CCMAs, which is happening this weekend. And how does that make you feel?
1: It brings us joy.
0: Oh, okay. That's good to know. Yes, James Barker Band will be hosting the entire show. And of course, you're here on Country 93.1 because you're a fan of Canadian country music. And yes, this Saturday, the CCMAs will be broadcasted out of Saskatoon. And lots of talk about, like, Josh Ross and Cameron Whitcomb right now sitting at 7 nods apiece. That includes Entertainer of the Year, Male Artist of the Year, and Fan Choice. James Barker Band, which again, they'll be hosting, they're lined up with Thelma and James and Tennille Towns with 5 nominations apiece. Owen Rigling sitting at 4. And on top of hosting it and being nominated for 5 nominations, James Barker Band is also set to do a performance. You're going to see performances from Dean Brody, The Recklaws, Owen Rigling, Tennille Arts, Tennille Towns, Hunter Brothers, Kelsey Kulik, Jess Moskaluk, Nate Holler, High Valley, Thelma and James, the Strombellas. I'm kidding. There's a lot. There's going to be a lot happening during that show on Saturday night. So yeah, definitely. If you're here listening for the music, I like to think that, you know, you enjoy my personality too. But this is all about the music, right? So yeah, I got a feeling you're going to want to tune in Saturday night to the CCMAs.
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0: Lambert, Gunpowder and Lead, Country 93.1. I had a thought, and I wonder if this resonates with you. Is there something you've been doing your entire life, and as an adult now, wonder why you're still not very good at it? There's not a lot of things you could put on that list, right? Most things that you do, especially if you do them your entire life, generally you're going to become quite skilled at doing that. But for whatever reason, while filling out an envelope for someone to come by and pick up a prize, right, I'll always like slowly try to print my name, make it try to look as neat as possible, because I don't want people to come and pick up their prize and be like, did a child fill this out? Can barely read what they wrote on there. And then the thought kind of dawned where it's like, how am I so bad at that? How is that even possible? I was in kindergarten when I learned to print, right? Or grade one, whatever. I'm 40 years old. That means for like, you know, 36 to 37 years straight, I've been printing my name. And you'd think that by 40 years old, after that many years of doing it, and it's something you do a lot, you got to put your name down on so many things all the time, that it would just look pristine like an artist did it. But for whatever reason, even after 36, 37 years of writing my name in printing, that's still pretty bad. It's still pretty terrible at it. So I thought it'd be fun to look at other things that fall in that category. Opening up a plastic package. Yeah. Yeah, you could have a lifetime of experience. You still got to find some scissors, teeth. Even a bit of rage can go a long way. Singing happy birthday. You know when someone just takes it off into their own melody instead of singing the regular happy birthday? Everyone's singing happy birthday. You got one person that's like, it's your birthday, be happy. Happy on this day, yeah. It's like, what? No, just stick to the regular one. Come on. And of course, it doesn't matter how many times you try to remember where your keys are, right? That's something you can lose. But you know what's neat? There are exercises you can do to train your memory. I remember going through that. Like, you create like these little houses and rooms in your imagination, and that's where you put your memories and store them. And you do that enough, you end up having like a more eidetic memory or something. But anywho, yeah. Hey, you know, if there's something you two have been doing your entire life, join the conversation on Facebook. I'm curious to know, like folding a fitted sheet. It's impossible, right?
1: From mines to the mic. Honestly, we dug him up by accident.
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1: Good morning, I'm Richard Coffin. The Provincial Environment Ministry has weighed in on our story about used tires piling up and not being sent for recycling. A spokesperson says the ministry still expects tire producers and their organizations to collect all end-of-life tires, regardless of targets. He adds a 30-day consultation on proposed regulation changes was held recently, and all feedback's being considered to perform next steps. A residential garage was damaged in a fire yesterday morning on James Avenue in Timmins. That's the short street that connects Toke Street to Gillies Lake. Deputy Fire Chief Scott Foster says it was quickly snuffed out, preventing spread to nearby houses. No one was hurt. Investigators are piecing together what caused the fire. Programs and services shared the spotlight of the kickoff breakfast for the annual United Way fundraising campaign in Timmins. One such program is Access Better Living's Recreation and Social Program for Special Needs Children. Recreational manager Laura Presso told the gathering of its Christmas party, complete with gifts and Santa Claus. One new client was at his first Christmas party. His mother cautioned he was not a fan of Santa and wouldn't go near him.
2: Well, Santa came in, he gave him the side eye for like maybe about 5 minutes, and then little behold, he was sitting on Santa, taking his picture. The family was just so happy.
1: The boy's grandma said the family had been waiting 16 years for a photo with Santa. Ottawa says the inaugural Canada Investment Summit has resulted in nearly $500 billion in new investment commitments to the country. That includes $100 billion from Canada's leading pension funds, insurers, and institutional investors, along with Canada's top banks committing nearly $325 billion in new financing for Canadian businesses and infrastructure. To build on the momentum and unlock even more investment, Prime Minister Mark Carney also announced the new productivity mega deduction, allowing businesses to deduct the cost

0: Man was arrested and charged for uttering death threats. The RCMP says they involved allegations of threats made towards the PM in an email sent to a senator and others. For these stories and more, go to mytimmonsnow.com.
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4: You can expect a mix of sun and cloud today and a chance of showers later this morning and early this afternoon, looking at a high of 20. Skies are expected to clear up later in the afternoon, giving you a clear night tonight, low of 5. Tomorrow, mix of sun and cloud with more clouds rolling in and bringing with them a chance of showers and a high of 18. Friday, still looking like sunshine and a high of 15, while the weekend is looking like a mix of sun and cloud. And right now in Timmins, it's clear.
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0: Chase Kasner, Don't Tell Mama Country, 93.1. And yes, getting into your favorite activities that you just love to do with the entire family. You can join the conversation over on Facebook. And Robin, I love this comment. Robin always gives some great comments, right? If you're also a commenter, then you probably see that as well. But Robin, eat and play games. Yeah. There was a time, right? Like the dining room table is becoming a dying art, isn't it? I especially notice it among like my generation, like more and more families that are, you know, millennial, they tend to now just eat dinner on the couch. The couch seems to be the place where meals are had. The coffee table has become more than just a coffee table in a lot of households. But every now and then, you know, I still got a few friends that will use the dining room table. But even those who still use it, it seems like it's a rare thing. But yes, I would encourage. It's nice when you meet a family that like they have at least that Sunday dinner. Right. Every Sunday you sit at the table, phones down. That's a nice thing to see. Danielle also loves doing game nights with her family. Amanda saying hunting and fishing. Well, Samantha says game nights with the daughter. But we love doing full beach days with the whole family, which, yeah, beach days have now officially turned into visiting the pool, the indoor pool days. I think quite cool out there now.
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0: Chris Jansen and Fix a Drink, Country 93.1. And yeah, the Terry Fox Run is set to go down this Sunday. So time to dust off those running shoes for one more hoorah out there, right? And it's a nice time of year for it because it is cooling down a bit. If I were someone who ran, I would definitely look to do it more during the cooler weather rather than when it's like real hot in the summer. But yeah, this Sunday, the Terry Fox Run happening at Gillies Lake. Everyone in the community is invited. You can run, walk, just come out and support. It's a chance to honor that incredible legacy of Terry Fox and help raise vital funds for cancer research. And it is still a powerful goal and a powerful dream, which is why it's one of those dreams that has been carried on and on and on ever since, Terry Fox left us. Because, you know, making a difference for people living with cancer is, well, that's a big thing. I love how well I was doing this break and then I get to one part and I just let it fall apart. Anywho, let's rebuild it by saying, yeah, get your family, your friends, your coworkers, right? Gillies Lake. This Sunday, you can register through the Terry Fox Foundation. And of course, with that, donations are also always welcome.
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0: You can expect a mix of sun and cloud today and a chance of showers later this morning and early this afternoon, looking at a high of 20. Skies are expected to clear up later in the afternoon, giving you a clear night tonight, low of 5. Tomorrow, mix of sun and cloud with more clouds rolling in and bringing with them a chance of showers and a high of 18. Friday, still looking like sunshine and a high of 15, while the weekend is looking like a mix of sun and cloud. And right now in Timmins, it's clear.
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0: Jelly Roll and Hands Up, Country 93.1. And Shane Button is now Lock, Stock, and Barrel. He's coming in next. He's going to be keeping you company till 2 o'clock right here on Country 93.1. Enjoy the rest of your Wednesday, and we'll catch you again tomorrow morning.
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0: Oh, Kelsey Kulik and Cut 'Em Loose on Country 93.1. Hey, how are ya? You've probably noticed by now that when you step outside in the morning, it's a little chilly. Might get a bit warmer in the afternoon, but we are into that straight up fall weather, right? We're in that mid to high teens pretty well every day now. But that just means all the fall activities, right? The corn mazes. Right, the one that's out in, I believe it's Engelhart. There's, of course, all of the apple pie stuff and the pumpkin, apple everything, pie, pumpkin everything, pumpkin pie, pumpkin lattes, pumpkin everything. It's out there, it's now. And I'd love to know, because it's an ongoing question in my house, whether it's apple or pumpkin. Mostly because I'm an apple guy, my wife's pumpkin. So we clash over what we want to get. I'd love to take a little bit of an informal poll here, if you could, right? So shoot a text message, 705-264-9310. You can text that number and just let me know, apple or pumpkin? Which side of the fall argument, the fall fight are you on? 705-264-9310.
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0: Not too bad today. A high of 20, mostly sunny throughout before dropping down to 5 overnight tonight. Might get a few more clouds coming through, and that might cause a little bit of rain tomorrow with a high of 18. But then Friday, right through the weekend, one of those mid to high teens and mostly sunshine.
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0: Kip Moore, something about a truck. It's Country 93.1. And, my wife will be happy because you are all on her side, apparently. So the conversation was sparked around pumpkin versus apple because, what's that time of year, right? Are you an apple pie, apple picking, apple cider kind of fall person, or are you a pumpkin pie, pumpkin spice latte, pumpkin everything person? And I'm an apple person, not a big pumpkin guy. My wife is the opposite. She's not a big fan of apple pies and stuff. She's more the pumpkin pie. And so, I don't know, 20 minutes ago or so, I just put the question out there. Which side of the fall fight are you on, pumpkin or apple? Thinking, I got this. Apple's going to win. Apple's. No, apparently I was wrong. You have all said pumpkin. Almost all of you have sided with my wife on this one. I didn't even tell you who's on which side. Or did I? Maybe I did. Either way, you're siding with her, and she'll be very happy about it. But if you want to weigh in and say, no, pumpkin can't win this. Apple is the fall taste and scent. You can text 705-264-9310.
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0: Whiskey on You, Nate Smith on Country 93.1. And, well, he had a bit of a struggle getting into the music industry.
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0: 23 years old, right? Be around 2008. Nate Smith decides he's chasing his musical dreams. He ends up going to Nashville and signs with Christian labels called World Records and Centricity Music. However, he didn't get any traction. He just really, really struggled. And after a little while, he ended up going back to California and took a new job as a certified nursing assistant in a hospital. And it really wasn't until years later, like, he kind of started to go a little viral. He had a song called Wildfire on TikTok in 2020. And that actually led him to a publishing deal with Sony and ATV4. So, second time around. He'd been playing music since 13. But it really, he was like in his 30s before he really picked up any traction.
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0: Not too bad today. A high of 20, mostly sunny throughout before dropping down to 5 overnight tonight. Might get a few more clouds coming through, and that might cause a little bit of rain tomorrow with a high of 18. But then Friday, right through the weekend, one of those mid to high teens and mostly sunshine.
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0: Red Dirt Road by Brooks and Dunn. This is Country 93.1, and this is kind of cool. It's the first year that this is being put on, and a woman named Alicia Burr is trying to get this organized. It's called the Spooky Paddle October. And there's a lot to it. There's a lot of different things. So every Tuesday throughout October, that's the 6th, 13th, 20th, and 27th, there is a few different things happening down kind of where, you know, where the farmer's market is, right by the river there, the kayak launch, if you will, that whole section. That's kind of where this is going on. And anybody that's got a kayak or a paddle board, you can come down and get in the water. There's different themes for each week as well. There's a fall kickoff. There's costume paddle, glow paddle, and a Halloween finale. But there's also things for you to do if you don't have a kayak or a paddle board. Maybe you're not wanting to get on that water. You can dress up. You can hang out, take photos. There's going to be temporary tattoos and face painting. There's going to be coloring contests. There's going to be prizes for stuff. There's going to be Halloween treat bags. I mean, a whole bunch of things going on. And there could even end up being a little like spook shop kind of thing for some additional treats. So you can just come kind of hang out and celebrate Halloween as a whole. It's really kind of cool. We're going to end up on our Facebook, on our Country 93.1 community calendar on mytimmonsnow.com very, very soon. But you can also go and check it out on Facebook. It's called the Spooky Paddle October.
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0: Not too bad today. A high of 20, mostly sunny throughout before dropping down to 5 overnight tonight. Might get a few more clouds coming through, and that might cause a little bit of rain tomorrow with a high of 18. But then Friday, right through the weekend, one of those mid to high teens and mostly sunshine.
1: From driving in the Mercury,
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0: Tim McGraw, my next 30 years on Country 93.1. Hi. You don't have to wait 30 years to go and learn something pretty cool, actually. So we talked about this a few times, but I think it's really worth continuing to explore, and that's this thing called Driving the North over on mytimmonsnow.com. You click on the tab, and then you're going to see one specifically Driving the North, Northern College. And they're going to be different ones periodically. Right now, it's Northern College. Next month is going to be a new one as well for October. But essentially, it's to kind of showcase the incredibleness, if that's even a word, of what these businesses and industries do for our region, economically, socially, you know, to educate people, whatever it might be that they do. And, well, you know, Northern College, well, of course, they educate people, of course. It's one of the biggest colleges in Northern Ontario. But they do so much more than that. They really do. They're a vital, vital part of the economic growth, the development of our region, and all sorts of things in a few different ways. So there's interviews, there's some videos, there's some really cool information on there you can go and learn. And they've been a great partner to a lot of businesses, a lot of organizations, a lot of events over the years. And it's really interesting to see exactly what they do.
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0: Not too bad today. A high of 20, mostly sunny throughout, before dropping down to 5 overnight tonight. Might get a few more clouds coming through, and that might cause a little bit of rain tomorrow with a high of 18. But then Friday, right through the weekend, one of those mid to high teens and mostly sunshine.
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2: I'm Bob McIntyre. That fire yesterday morning on James Avenue appears to be suspicious, so the Timmins Fire Department has called in city police to help. The blaze was reported just before 7 o'clock. Firefighters had it out by about 10 after 7. Flames, however, had spread to a nearby fence and trees. A memorandum of understanding has been signed between Cap Minerals and Moose Cree First Nation on the development of the former phosphate mine southwest of Kapuskasing. President Jeff Ivan says the company is talking to several First Nations groups in the area, and Moose Cree recognize the importance of what's happening in the region and how they can be a part of it.
3: For a number of opportunities, that includes investment and equity participation by Moose Cree. We're looking at businesses and businesses owned by Moose Cree as well, and opportunities around that, employment, education, and of course, potential for other future agreements.
2: Ivan says the project is moving along well, and they'll soon be working on the design of a processing plant and a feasibility study. He adds that interest is high not only for phosphate, but other critical minerals and rare earths, such as scandium. Ottawa says the inaugural Canada Investment Summit has resulted in nearly $500 billion in new investment commitments to the country. That includes $100 billion from Canada's leading pension funds, insurers, and institutional investors, along with Canada's top banks committing nearly $325 billion in new financing for Canadian businesses and infrastructure. To build on the momentum and unlock even more investment, Prime Minister Mark Carney also announced the new productivity mega deduction, allowing businesses to deduct the cost of a much broader range of assets right away. It will reduce Canada's marginal effective tax rate on new business investment from roughly 13% to 6.4%. That's the lowest of any major economy in the world and less than half the rate in the United States. Meanwhile, the RCMP has charged a 31-year-old Calgary resident with uttering a death threat against the Prime Minister. On July 28th, the RCMP Federal Policing Northwest Region's Integrated National Security Enforcement Team received information that a YouTube account had posted threats to kill Prime Minister Carney. Last month, a 51-year-old Montreal man was arrested and charged for uttering death threats. The RCMP say they involved threats made towards the PM in an email sent to a senator and others. For these stories and more, go to mytimmonsnow.com.
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6: Not too bad today. A high of 20, mostly sunny throughout before dropping down to 5 overnight tonight. Might get a few more clouds coming through, and that might cause a little bit of rain tomorrow with a high of 18. But then Friday, right through the weekend, one of those mid to high teens and mostly sunshine.
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0: Low Cash. I love this life on Country 93.1. How you doing? So we are full-fledged fall weather, right? We're here. It's maybe a small chance of rain today and tomorrow, but then we got like a week of sunshine afterwards. In the the mid to high teens temperature wise, but that's beautiful fall weather, man. I mean, it's great to start raking the leaves. It's gonna be great to maybe go for some walks through the trails, which are always beautiful to do. Hersey Lake this time of year is fantastic, especially when it's a bit cooler. You don't got the mosquitoes as much to worry about, which is nice. There's still a few flying around, so be careful. And of course, avoid like an hour before the sun sets, that kind of thing. But just, it's a great opportunity to get out there. It's a great opportunity to get into arguments too, though, about pumpkin versus apple and which one is the fall smell slash flavor. I like to think it's apple. I'm an apple guy. I'd much rather have apple pie than pumpkin pie. That's an argument in my house because my wife is the opposite. She would much rather have pumpkin pie than apple pie. If you could, let's settle that argument. What side of the fence are you on? Apple or pumpkin? You can text 705-264-9310 and weigh in.
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0: Riley Green, that's his latest single called Think As You Drunk, Country 93.1. How you doing? The conversation has been rolling, the text messages have been coming in, and the back and forth has begun, thankfully, and that's the pumpkin versus apple debate for fall. You know, which one is the fall flavor? Which one's the fall scent? Is it apple pie, apple cider, or is it pumpkin spice latte and pumpkin pie? Well, the text messages started out pretty strongly in favor of pumpkin earlier, but the apple folks have started to come to my defense, and I appreciate that. But you know, there's a long way to go yet. Pumpkin is still out to quite the lead right now. So if you want to weigh in, you want to set the record straight and show that apple is the fall scent, apple is the fall flavor, not pumpkin. You can call, you can text as well. That text is the best way to go. We can keep track easier that way. 705-264-9310.
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0: Not too bad today. A high of 20, mostly sunny throughout before dropping down to 5 overnight tonight. Might get a few more clouds coming through, and that might cause a little bit of rain tomorrow with a high of 18. But then Friday, right through the weekend, one of those mid to high teens and mostly sunshine.
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0: 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Who told you that? 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Seemingly destined for music in some way, shape, or form.
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0: So especially on Tuck Wetmore's dad's side of things, very musical. He said, quote, he comes from a very Samoan family on his dad's side. They're all very musical. And if you ever hung out with a bunch of Samoans, it's lots of love and everyone's singing. He said, my grandpa was a pastor and growing up around church, if one person starts singing Amazing Grace in the kitchen, the next thing you know, you got a 12-voice choir harmonizing. So, I mean, it's kind of hard when you grow up around that stuff to not try to be involved in some way, shape, or form. And we're lucky that Tucker Wetmore chose to make it his career because he's fantastic.
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0: Robbie Wills down by the river. Wonder if he ever met Chris Farley down there in this van. But on old SNL reference. If you don't get it, look it up. How you doing? I don't know if you've seen this. You know, there's always fun things you don't realize. Maybe not fun is not the right word, but there's always interesting facts, stuff about an organization, a business, a community that you go, oh, I didn't know that. That's kind of neat. And there's a bunch of things like that when it comes to Northern College. We think about it as, oh, it's the college in town, it's cool, it's here. But yeah, it's interesting to find out that it's one of the biggest in Northern Ontario, and that it's actually a massive factor and impact and driver of the economy here, right? I mean, you get the students from out of town coming and staying here. They live here. They spend their money here. People from here maybe getting jobs in nursing, and then they start working here, and that's going to help the economy. There's lots of great things that they do. And you may not even realize it. And so that's where this Drive in the North thing comes in. It's a feature we're doing. And this month is specifically about Northern College. Next month's going to be somebody different, a different group, organization, business. And it's a way to learn about exactly how impactful they are to the community. And not just him. I'm talking about regionally, in the whole area. It's big, I'm telling you. So if you want to go check it out, it's kind of cool. It's at mytimmonsnow.com. You can click Driving the North, and the first one now, which is Northern College, is posted.
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2: 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We're investing in people, protecting the land, and helping northern families thrive. 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
0: Not too bad today. A high of 20, mostly sunny throughout before dropping down to 5 overnight tonight. Might get a few more clouds coming through, and that might cause a little bit of rain tomorrow with a high of 18. But then Friday, right through the weekend, one of those mid to high teens and mostly sunshine.
1: From dirt roads,
8: it's where I take my first beer.
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0: 4x4 by you. That's Lainey Wilson on Country 93.1. Hey. Okay, we still are like a month and a half away from Halloween, but all the costumes are out now, and you go to the stores, the decorations are there, and they're going to go fast, right? I don't know about you, but like early October, usually around October 1st or the first weekend of October, sometimes the last weekend of September, that's when we start to decorate our house. So that's only like two weeks away. And the costumes go fast. The worst part about costume shopping is if you wait too long when you go there, they're all messed up, right? They're never in the proper order. Right now, they're all kind of neat and organized, but that's not going to last very long. So if you're looking for a new costume this year for you, for the kids, whatever it might be, now is the time to probably go and start thinking about that. We just got my son's new one this year. His old one was the big inflatable Godzilla, but it's got some holes in it. It doesn't inflate very well anymore. So he's got a new one this year. We got to check on Brooklyn's next and see if hers still fits. But now is the time to go and buy a new one because they're out, they're there, and they're still organized. That's the key thing.
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0: Not too bad today. A high of 20, mostly sunny throughout before dropping down to 5 overnight tonight. Might get a few more clouds coming through, and that might cause a little bit of rain tomorrow with a high of 18. But then Friday, right through the weekend, one of those mid to high teens and mostly sunshine.
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0: Megan Patrick, Country 93.1. I'm Carly Kincaid. Hello, good afternoon. We're going to make our way through the rest of the workday together. And I was just looking at the forecast, so 19 the high for today. But overnights, we're getting dangerously close to that freezing mark. Not quite there yet, like twos and threes, but it won't be long. And it doesn't make me happy.
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8: Increasing cloud tonight, the low 5 degrees. A chance of showers tomorrow afternoon. Carrying into the overnight hours, the high 18, the low 2. Cloudy and 14 on Friday.
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0: 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Okay, ladies, how many hours have you been wearing your bra already today? Too many, right? Well, a new survey says that 58% of women rush to remove their bras the moment they get home because they're not always comfortable. They don't fit right. Well, this study also found that they are the hardest clothing item to fit correctly ahead of jeans and swimsuits. And 3 in 5 women think about removing their bra multiple times throughout the day, like now.
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0: 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Okay, guys, I just got my hands on this little tidbit of information. There's the International Peace Day celebration on Sunday, 1 o'clock at the Schumacher International Peace Poles Garden by McIntyre Arena. 10 new peace poles will be unveiled, cross-cultural conversations and dialogue, cultural presentations and performances, and food and music and community connection. 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
5: Increasing cloud tonight to low 5 degrees. A chance of showers tomorrow afternoon. Carrying into the overnight hours, the high 18, the low 2. Cloudy and 14 on Friday.
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0: Billy Currington. Do I make you wanna? Country 93.1. I'm Carly Kincaid. How's your afternoon? I hope it's going well. Thank you for being here. Now, I have to share something with you because I am super excited, super proud. My daughter's in college this year, and so she graduated high school at the end of June. And we just got an email from her high school, and they're doing some sort of an award ceremony for the last school year. She's getting some sort of big fancy award, and they won't tell us exactly what because they want everyone to be surprised and ooh and ah and all of that at the actual awards presentation. But now we have to wait almost a month for it. But I'm so proud.
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9: Increasing cloud tonight to low 5 degrees. A chance of showers tomorrow afternoon. Carrying into the overnight hours, the high 18 to low 2. Cloudy and 14 on Friday.
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0: Country 93.1. Who do you think is Hollywood's highest grossing actor? It's not someone that you would think of first, but when I tell you, you'll be like, oh, yeah, that checks out. So this actor has passed Zoe Saldana, who previously held the honor. So she's now at number two. Scarlett Johansson is number three. But the highest grossing actor right now in Hollywood is Tom Holland. See, it checks out, right? Spider-Man, he was in The Odyssey. He is estimated to be worth $15.5 billion. I am in the wrong business.
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0: Nelson, Country 93.1. It's getting to be that time of year. Halloween is not all that far off. And how about getting into the season with the Spooky Paddle October Fall Kickoff? It's beginning October the 6th. 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
9: Increasing cloud tonight to low 5 degrees. A chance of showers tomorrow afternoon. Carrying into the overnight hours, the high 18, the low 2. Cloudy and 14 on Friday.
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1: I'm Bob McIntyre. Drugs and a gun were seized yesterday during a joint operation by the Timmins Police Service and the OPP. Officers executed a search warrant at an apartment on Balsam Street North, where they arrested several people. They say a 15-year-old from Hamilton was in possession of a handgun, a significant amount of cash, and a variety of illicit drugs. The list of what was seized is on MyTimmonsNow.com, along with the charges against the youth and a Timmins adult. Police are using this case to remind us that any information about trafficking illicit drugs in the Timmins area can be called into city police or anonymously to Crime Stoppers. That fire yesterday morning on James Avenue appears to be suspicious, so the Timmins Fire Department has called in city police to help. The blaze was reported just before 7 o'clock. Firefighters had it out by about 10 after 7. Flames, however, had spread to a nearby fence and trees. A memorandum of understanding has been signed between Cap Minerals and Moose Cree First Nation for the development of the former phosphate mine southwest of Kapuskasing. President Jeff Ivan says the company is talking to several First Nations groups in the area, and Moose Cree recognize the importance of what's happening in the region and how they can be part of it.
2: For a number of opportunities, that includes investment and equity participation by Moose Cree. We're looking at businesses and businesses owned by Moose Cree as well, and opportunities around that, employment, education, and of course, potential for other future agreements.
1: Ivan says the project is moving along well, and they'll soon be working on the design of a processing plant and a feasibility study. He adds that interest is high, not only for phosphate, but other critical minerals and rare earths, such as scandium. Smooth Rock Falls is getting a new truck stop. A groundbreaking ceremony yesterday saw municipal officials and RJ Construction launch the new project across Highway 11 from the Moose Motel. The 24-hour truck stop will include public washrooms, shower facilities, an electric charging station, car washes, an RV dumping station, and a Tim Hortons. Councillor Jean-Marie Couture says the facility will provide much-needed services for residents and people traveling along Highway 11 while supporting economic growth and creating new opportunities. Construction is expected to be completed by next fall. For these stories and more, go to MyTimmonsNow.com.
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1: Increasing cloud tonight, the low 5 degrees. A chance of showers tomorrow afternoon, carrying into the overnight hours. The high 18, the low 2. Cloudy and 14 on Friday.
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0: Up our workday. I'm Carly Kincaid. Well, it has happened. I got my very first Christmas party invitation, and it seemed like it was early, but then I thought about it and I thought, maybe not, because for people who get multiple invitations, you know, you have to be able to schedule these things. You don't want to double book. There might be ones that you want to go to, others that you have to go to. So the sooner you know, the better, right? So now I officially have one.
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7: This is Driving the North. The stories of the industries and people who continue to make a difference across the region. This month, we highlight Northern College. Northern College is building a sports dome on its Timmins campus, believing it will be great for the recruitment and health of students. Jarrett Dix, the Executive Director of Marketing, Communications, and External Relations, says some programs will also use it for their training.
8: Also really good for our community and for the region, because it's going to be a really good asset for year-round sports and activities, and also another recruitment driver to bring families to
7: the dome will house two full tennis courts that converts to eight pickleball courts.
8: But then we also have the full soccer pitch that can be divided into three youth soccer pitches. And then around the perimeter, we have a three-lane oval track. But on the one side, we have a four-lane sprinting track that's over 100 meters.
7: Weight training will also be available under the dome. Dick says the anticipated opening will be in January or February. 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

love discovering new Canadian talents? 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
10: Increasing cloud tonight to low 5 degrees. A chance of showers tomorrow afternoon. Carrying into the overnight hours, the high 18, the low 2. Cloudy and 14 on Friday.
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She's an endless all year summer, yeah, sunshine 365. 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'Cause

0: 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It will be incredible. 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
1: I'm Bob McIntyre. Drugs and a gun were seized yesterday during a joint operation by the Timmins Police Service and the OPP. Officers executed a search warrant at an apartment on Balsam Street North, where they arrested several people. They say a 15-year-old from Hamilton was in possession of a handgun, a significant amount of cash, and a variety of illicit drugs. The list of what was seized is on MyTimmonsNow.com, along with the charges against the youth and a Timmins adult. Police are using this case to remind us that any information about trafficking illicit drugs in the Timmins area can be called in to city police or anonymously to Crime Stoppers. That fire yesterday morning on James Avenue appears to be suspicious, so the Timmins Fire Department has called in city police to help. The blaze was reported just before 7 o'clock. Firefighters had it out by about 10 after 7. Flames, however, had spread to a nearby fence and trees. A memorandum of understanding has been signed between Cap Minerals and Moose Cree First Nation for the development of the former phosphate mine southwest of Kapuskasing. President Jeff Ivins says the company is talking to several First Nations groups in the area, and Moose Cree recognize the importance of what's happening in the region and how they can be part of it.
2: For a number of opportunities, that includes investment and equity participation by Moose Cree. We're looking at businesses and businesses owned by Moose Cree as well, and opportunities around that, employment, education, and of course, potential for other future agreements.
1: Ivan says the project is moving along well, and they'll soon be working on the design of a processing plant and a feasibility study. He adds that interest is high, not only for phosphate, but other critical minerals and rare earths, such as scandium. Smooth Rock Falls is getting a new truck stop. A groundbreaking ceremony yesterday saw municipal officials and RJ Construction launch the new project across Highway 11 from the Moose Motel. The 24-hour truck stop will include public washrooms, shower facilities, an electric charging station, car washes, an RV dumping station, and a Tim Hortons. Councillor Jean-Marie Couture says the facility will provide much-needed services for residents and people traveling along Highway 11 while supporting economic growth and creating new opportunities. Construction is expected to be completed by next fall. For these stories and more, go to MyTimmonsNow.com.
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1: Increasing cloud tonight, the low 5 degrees. A chance of showers tomorrow afternoon. Carrying into the overnight hours, the high 18, the low 2. Cloudy and 14 on Friday.
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0: 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That's okay. Well, I'm going to tell you that sometimes Melk and I do not get along. It's an unfortunate sort of thing, but apparently it's normal to be lactose intolerant. I had no idea until now. It's the people without lactose intolerance that are the mutants. Humans all used to be lactose intolerant, and people who aren't have a mutated gene that allows them to process dairy. Who knew?
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10: Increasing cloud tonight to low 5 degrees. A chance of showers tomorrow afternoon. Carrying into the overnight hours, the high 18 to low 2. Cloudy and 14 on Friday.
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0: Nothing impresses me. That don't impress honestly, me. Absolutely nothing. I'm Carly Kincaid. The Cross Canada Country Countdown, hosted by Kate Ryan, Saturday starting at noon, Sundays at 6. She will count down the 30 biggest songs in Canada. Well, that's it. That's all for me. I'm out. Thank you for being here. We will do it all over again tomorrow. I look forward to that. And I'm going to leave you with Dylan Scott next.
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1: I'm Bob McIntyre. Drugs and a gun were seized yesterday during a joint operation by the Timmins Police Service and the OPP. Officers executed a search warrant at an apartment on Balsam Street North, where they arrested several people. They say a 15-year-old from Hamilton was in possession of a handgun, a significant amount of cash, and a variety of illicit drugs. The list of what was seized is on MyTimmonsNow.com, along with the charges against the youth and a Timmins adult. Police are using this case to remind us that any information about trafficking illicit drugs in the Timmins area can be called in to city police or anonymously to Crime Stoppers. That fire yesterday morning on James Avenue appears to be suspicious, so the Timmins Fire Department has called in city police to help. The blaze was reported just before 7 o'clock. Firefighters had it out by about 10 after 7. Flames, however, had spread to a nearby fence and trees. A memorandum of understanding has been signed between Cap Minerals and Moose Cree First Nation for the development of the former phosphate mine southwest of Kapuskasing. President Jeff Ivan says the company is talking to several First Nations groups in the area, and Moose Cree recognize the importance of what's happening in the region and how they can be part of it.
2: For a number of opportunities, that includes investment and equity participation by Moose Cree. We're looking at businesses and businesses owned by Moose Cree as well, and opportunities around that, employment, education, and of course, potential for other future agreements.
1: Ivan says the project is moving along well, and they'll soon be working on the design of a processing plant and a feasibility study. He adds that interest is high, not only for phosphate, but other critical minerals and rare earths, such as scandium. Smooth Rock Falls is getting a new truck stop. A groundbreaking ceremony yesterday saw municipal officials and RJ Construction launch the new project across Highway 11 from the Moose Motel. The 24-hour truck stop will include public washrooms, shower facilities, an electric charging station, car washes, an RV dumping station, and a Tim Hortons. Councillor Jean-Marie Couture says the facility will provide much-needed services for residents and people traveling along Highway 11 while supporting economic growth and creating new opportunities. Construction is expected to be completed by next fall. For these stories and more, go to MyTimmonsNow.com.
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1: Increasing cloud tonight, the low 5 degrees. A chance of showers tomorrow afternoon, carrying into the overnight hours. The high 18, the low 2. Cloudy and 14 on Friday.
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1: In a world that moves at breakneck speeds, there's one place that slows it down with the top country songs. 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
7: Increasing cloud tonight, the low 5 degrees. A chance of showers tomorrow afternoon. Carrying into the overnight hours, the high 18, the low 2. Cloudy and 14 on Friday.
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4: Increasing cloud tonight, the low 5 degrees. A chance of showers tomorrow afternoon. Carrying into the overnight hours, the high 18, the low 2. Cloudy and 4.

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5: Increasing cloud tonight to low 5 degrees. A chance of showers tomorrow afternoon. Carrying into the overnight hours, the high 18, the low 2. Cloudy and 14 on Friday.
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